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1: Buonasera, señorina, buonasera, yes. 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
1: Buonasera, señorina, buonasera, yes. 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
1: 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I'm the big DJ, the big DJ.
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3: Alors, préparez-vous à partir.

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That can't be true. A love that's there for others too. I'm a fool to hold you. 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